Use your whole body, Rico. Come on, Rico. Let's go. Drive through it. Use your torso. Come on, help him. Here he goes. Come on, use your whole body. Come on, and use your help. Come on. Everybody help Keith Davis, come on!

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And this could shoot him through the wall. 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And let's help Mike Hagan. Here we go. 5, 4, 3, 2, 1. Help him. Come on, Mike. Help Mike Hagan. Come on. Come on, Mike. Come on. Come on. Come on, help him. Come on, Mike. There's blood. Yeah, on his head. He's exhausted. 5, 4, 3, 2, 1. Help him. Without a rest for the Louisville Slugger fans. Come on, help him out. Let's go. Get those rally flags up. Let's have Mike hanging out. Come on, Mike. It's rally time. Let's go, Mike. Come on, Mike. Let's go.

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Ain't that good news? Ain't that great good news? If you put your faith in him, your battle's won. Now, not so long ago, all my world seemed dark. My heart was filled with bitterness and strife. Then I met the Lord, and he saved my soul and offered me his own eternal life. Ooh, I got good news.

0: 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You ready?
1: Yep.
2: Here we go.
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Come on, Rico. Let's go. Drive through it. Use your torso. Come on, help him. Here he goes. Come on, use your whole body. Come on, he needs your help. Come on. Everybody help Keith Davis, come on!

0: 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And this could shoot him to the wall. So tonight we're going for it. And let's help Mike Hagan. Here we go. 5, 4, 3, 2, 1. Help him. Come on, Mike. Help Mike Hagan. Come on. Come on, Mike. Come on. Come on. Come on, help him. Come on, Mike. There's blood. Yeah, on his head. He's exhausted. 5, 4, 3, 2, 1. Help him.
1: Don't quit, Mike! He did it! Now, walk on his teeth! On a countdown, how about

0: 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He did it, Mike Hagan. Unbelievable. Without a rest for the Louisville Slugger Bats. Come on, help him out. Let's go. Get those rally flags up. Let's have Mike Hagan out. Come on, Mike. It's rally time. Let's go, Mike. Come on, Mike. Let's go.
1: You got to help Mike Hagan out. Let's go. Come on, Mike. Come on, Mike. Let's help him out.
2: Let's go, Hunter. And so he's got one more. Let's get behind him. Rally flags. Get the rally flags up.